Let's worship him. Yes, he deserves it.

you know, this Jesus, we didn't read of him going to school, though education is good, but there's nobody in history that have more schools founded for him, with him, through him, than him, Jesus. You know, he never wrote a song, but there's no human being on the shores of history that have more songs written for him, with him, by him, through him, than Jesus. He didn't write a book, but in the history of the world, there's no human being that have more books written for him, with him, by him, through him, than Jesus. He's bigger than cancer. He's bigger than disease. He's bigger than desperation. He's bigger than everything that you've ever faced. And he's bigger and greater than any human being that stands before you today. Any human being that has ever lived cannot be compared with Jesus.

Lord. You know, wherever you are, just lift your hands everywhere. Open up your heart and just begin to thank Him right now. Just begin to thank Him. Thank you, Father. Thank you, Jesus.

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We're not afraid to lift up your name. We're not afraid, Lord, to lift up your name. From every nation, from every tribe, from every city, from every town, as the coming of the Lord appears,

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1: 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Entino, stay back and stay safe. 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

0: Kwan wabia, mo friend to me fa one sanka. 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
5: Every beat you dey beat from the cheek to your feet, another sweet voice on my radio, la la la la. 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Whoa, whoa, you dey beat, yo. 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Oh.

0: 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Whoa, whoa, hey, you the B, yo. Eric B, you the B, you the B, yo. Hey, hey, you the B, yo. 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